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8: Heating up today with a top of 27 in Mount Druitt, fine conditions expected to last all day. Morning, Jai Mossi with the latest. The Foreign Minister says the government hasn't been given official word of the death of a New South Wales man in the Nepal flood disaster. The family of Michael Keats have released statements saying he's been tragically killed. Penny Wong's told Nine she holds grave fears for the 43 Australians who remain missing.
9: The Australian government has not yet received official confirmation of Mr. Keats' passing. He does remain unaccounted for in terms of the information we have.
8: In other news, a trial flight has landed at Sydney's newest airport today as it prepares to open for passengers next month. The Jetstar plane landed at Western Sydney Airport at around 9:30 as passenger trials continue. It's testing the airport's systems and processing ahead of its first passenger flight on October 25. Sydney's property market is leading the national downturn, with Harbour City home values falling almost 5% over winter. That's according to Cotality, which says the value of an Aussie home has dropped by 40 grand in just 3 months. And the New South Wales government is being called on to implement a new public holiday on the first day of spring. The push is being led by the Shop and Warehouse Workers Union, who say workers deserve to spend more time with their family and friends. SDA Secretary of New South Wales Bernie Smith says this time of year is ideal for a day off.
10: We can come together and celebrate new beginnings and get time together for social cohesion as well.
8: Checking sport, top honours for Nathan Cleary, who's taken out the Brad Fittler medal as the Origin Player of the Year for the Blues, while Yasmin Meeks took out the gong for the Best Player of the Women's Series. And still on league, Broncos boss Dave Donaghy admits the club fumbled last week's Anna Reynolds farewell and the send-off for the retiring players. That's because as they waved to the Suncorp crowd, a Kia ad drowned them out.
11: Unfortunately, we made some calls that we would love our time or to have our time again. I think there's certainly lessons and learnings in that, but it was a missed opportunity.
12: Kader, never miss a beat.

warrior devil. Come back to me. I miss you. Every bad boy needs a good girl.

0: like that.
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That's when I knew that your heart was scarring. 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
2: 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I mean, definitely Beyonce. 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
7: Fine and sunny across the west today, a top of 28 in Penrith. Hey there, I'm Jai Moss with the latest. The Foreign Minister says she holds grave concerns for the 43 Australians who remain missing in Nepal. It comes as the family of New South Wales man Michael Keats confirm he is one of the hundreds of victims who've lost their life. Though Penny Wong has told Nine, the Australian government is yet to receive the official confirmation.
8: We respect the rights of the families to make the statements they have, and our thoughts go out to his family and to every Australian family who is hoping that the many who are missing can be located.
7: Year 12 students will face tougher rules around take-home assessments next year in response to concerns over AI and cheating. Over to politics, and the Australian government has pledged more than $15 million to support Pacific athletes in the lead-up to the 2032 Olympics. The PM making the announcement while overseas for the Pacific Islands Forum. Anthony Albanese says the funding will be invested over 4 years.
9: The Brisbane Olympic Games is an opportunity particularly to engage with the Pacific, for them to see this as a part of their engagement with Australia.
7: And a trial flight has landed at Sydney's newest airport today as it prepares to open for passengers next month. The Jetstar plane landed at Western Sydney Airport at around 9:30 as passenger trials continue. It's testing the airport's systems and processing ahead of its first passenger flight on October 25. In sport, Broncos boss David Donaghy admits the club fumbled last week's Adam Reynolds farewell and send-off for retiring players. That's because as they waved to the crowd, a Kia ad drowned them out.
10: We would love our time, or to have our time again. I think there's certainly lessons and learnings in that, but it was a missed opportunity.
7: And in cricket, the Aussie selectors have made a big statement at selection, dropping 5 players from the ODI squad. Out-of-form batsman Manus Labuschagne among them, ahead of the 3-match series against Zimbabwe and Bangladesh.
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1: 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High crossing these state lines. 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
8: Fine conditions across the mountains today, a top of 22 in Katoomba. Afternoon, Jai Mossy with the latest. The PM says his thoughts remain with the families of the 43 Australians who remain missing following the flash flooding disaster in Nepal. The family of one of the Aussies who remains unaccounted for have confirmed his death. However, the federal government is yet to receive official word. Anthony Albanese says it's tragic.
9: My thoughts are solely focused at this point in time on the families and on the extraordinarily difficult time that we're going through and offering our support.
8: Meantime, One Nation's party director insists Malcolm Roberts has a very good relationship with gay people, despite footage of the Queensland senator telling a Christian conference he was in two minds about gay rights.
10: Yeah, I can assure you Malcolm Roberts doesn't have an issue with gay people.
8: James Ashby there on Nine. He also claims Pauline Hanson has received death threats after the PM declared One Nation was dangerous. A Las Vegas jury has finally closed one of music's biggest mysteries, finding former gang leader Duane Keffi D. Davis guilty of murdering rap icon Tupac. The verdict comes nearly 30 years after Tupac was fatally shot in a drive-by attack on the Las Vegas Strip. Jurors took less than 3 hours to reach their decision. And a trial flight has landed at Sydney's newest airport today as it prepares to open for passengers next month. The Jetstar plane landed at Western Sydney Airport at around 9:30 as passenger trials continue. It's testing the airport systems and processing ahead of its first passenger flight on October 25. Checking sports, Sam Walker's Roosters teammate Connor Watson insists the halfback season isn't over just yet, despite the 24-year-old having surgery on his ankle.
11: These injuries, you can get back from them in 4 to 6 weeks, you know, so it's definitely possible.
8: In cricket, Australia's named its one-day squad for its series in Zimbabwe and South Africa later this month. Manus Labuschagne's one of 5 players dropped. And one of the greatest players to ever hit the soccer pitch has called time, Argentina's Lionel Messi announcing his retirement.
12: This is Kata.

to chill. Damn. 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Kept it 100 on paper like Will. Tricking it off on a paying a bill. That's just how I do the sauce and the spill. These

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8: Heating up today with a top of 27 in Mount Druitt, fine conditions expected to last all day. Afternoon, Jai Moss here with the latest. Australia has locked in a fifth consecutive month of declines across the housing market. Figures from Cotality showing the National Value Index fell almost 1% in August, with home values now sitting 3.6% below the peak seen in March. Cotality's Jared Berg says we could see cuts as soon as next year.
9: So realistically, if the forecasts around inflation are correct, the Reserve Bank may be able to start cutting in the middle of next year, and that might start to provide a bit of impetus to see the market start to recover.
8: The average cost of a home in Penrith is sitting at around $1.1 million. In other news, industrial action's looming at the Flying Kangaroo, with regional ground crews voting to take protected action in a dispute over wages. The Transport Workers Union says almost all workers who voted supported the move. Potential action includes work stoppages ranging from 1 hour to a full day. The threat comes after Qantas's long-haul pilots voted to strike last month before a pay deal was struck. And it's the first day of spring and parts of the country are set to warm up fast after a wet winter. The Bureau of Meteorology says some east coast centres could see temperatures soar in the days ahead as dry conditions move in. BOM's Jonathan Howe tells the ABC it's a taste of what's to come heading into the warmer months.
10: We are expecting above average temperatures right across Australia, really the only exception being the Cairns and sort of Townsville tropical coast.
8: In sport, top honours for Nathan Cleary, who's taken out the Brad Fittler Medal as the Origin Player of the Year for the Blues, while Yasmin Meeks took out the gong for the Best Player of the Women's Series. The Roosters' Connor Watson says he's glad his side will be facing a near full-strength Rabbitohs to end the home and away season, declaring Latrell Mitchell's return for the Bunnies as perfect for the Chooks.
11: To win the Premiership, you've got to beat the best teams, so them having Latrell back is going to be good for us.
8: And in cricket, the Aussie selectors have made a huge statement, dropping 5 players from the ODI squad.
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8: Hey there, I'm Erin Roan with the latest. The Prime Minister says now is not the time to discuss the role climate change may have played in the catastrophic flooding disaster in Nepal. The death toll has risen past 900, with 43 Australians still missing. The family of New South Wales hiker Michael Keats has declared him dead, but DFAT says it is still waiting for official confirmation. Anthony Albanese says now is not the time for climate debate.
9: My thoughts are solely focused at this point in time on the families and on the extraordinarily difficult time that we're going through and offering our support to Nepal.
8: A Sydney court has issued an arrest warrant for a reality star who's failed to show up for a hearing on domestic violence charges. Irishman Nathan Gallagher was due in Burwood local court today, accused of assaulting his former partner and below-deck Mediterranean castmate. The 28-year-old has been convicted despite his absence, with Border Force indicating he's no longer in the country. The cost of rebuilding homes after extreme weather is rising faster than inflation. Figures from Cotality show building costs rose about 30% in the 5 years to March 2026, about 6% above CPI. And if you are one of the million or so Aussie families on the childcare subsidy, make sure you complete your annual update of income details. Service Australia's Chelsea Kavickley says it will ensure you're not being shortchanged.
10: So around 80% of customers would get a top-up or no change at all. So it's really important to make sure that your income estimate is correct, to make sure that we pay you the right amount of childcare subsidy.
8: In sport, the Cats coach has spoken for the first time since the club's concussion saga, admitting he's unsure if the player at the centre of the controversial contract will ever play for the club again. Geelong was slapped with a $140,000 fine for failing to inform the AFL of the waiver in Jake Colajasny's contract. And tennis star Stefan Tsitsipas says he's not surprised Nick Kyrgios has been suspended for cocaine use. Speaking at the US Open, Tsitsipas says it came as no shock.
11: I knew about all of this before any announcement was made, and when I saw it on social media, I was like, here we go. I kind of expected it.
12: Let's go. 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
6: Haberfield, Dobbroad Parade, Waratah Street, a breakdown sitting eastbound this afternoon, looking quite busy for traffic along the M5 westbound at the River Road through Reesby. For Brighton-le-Sands, General Holmes Drive, a crawl all the way through to Bay Street, fairly busy for traffic around Newtown, affecting traffic Stanmore Road and Edgware Road. We've got a reported crash. Looking heavy for Old Toongabby, Old Windsor Road making your way up into Bella Vista, and Marsden Park, Richmond Road is busy both ways at South Street. 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
2: A real struggle now for the M4 motorway moving out of Burwood from the tunnel through to the Prospect Highway, Guy Mia, the Princess Highway, Bates Drive. Truck breakdown, northbound traffic affected. Pretty busy for traffic along the M5 westbound at the River Road and slow going for the M5 east out of Arncliffe. The airport tunnel is building westbound at Foreshore Road. Kaima, General Holmes Drive towards the beachfront, a heavy crawl. And looking at traffic bunching up around Kingswood, Great Western Highway, Parker Street. Take back dinner time with HelloFresh. 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
4: West Pymble Ride Road, Lady Game Drive, a breakdown sitting in northbound traffic. Beverly Hills, King George's Road, watch out for a breakdown southbound the right turn lane at Shorter Avenue. For Mossman, heavy traffic heading southbound on Spit Road coming from the Spit Bridge. Cars in the Clearway, Brighton-Lassands, southbound the Grand Parade, Bay Street with heavy congestion all the way back to the Airport Tunnel. Looking slow for the Airport Tunnel as a result, back to East Lakes, Southern Cross Drive. Blocked drains can damage your home and pollute Sydney's waterways. Remember, only flush the 3 P's and only put water, detergent and soap down the sink. A message from Sydney Water. Monique Pavino with your latest traffic on Kader.
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5: Hey there, I'm Erin Roan. A miracle following catastrophic flooding across the Nepal-Tibet border with an Australian who had been unaccounted for found safe. The government confirming they've made contact with the Aussie who is on the Tibet side of the border and now receiving support. It means the number of Australians unaccounted for following the flooding event falls to 42. An RAAF plane filled with humanitarian supplies is making its way to the region. Work also continuing to reach more than 600 workers believed trapped in a network of mud-filled tunnels along the flooded river. The death toll has passed 900. The Prime Minister has hit back at China after it warned there would be consequences for Taiwan's inclusion in the Pacific Islands Forum. China's envoy not happy about the move.
6: We certainly have serious concern. Taiwan is not a dialogue partner for the forum. So we have serious concern. We have made our position very clear.
5: But Anthony Albanese insists it is up to the forum to decide the future of the region and not any other country. Jetstar has completed its first test flight to Western Sydney International Airport. Flight JQ7990 carried crew but no passengers and touched down 14 minutes early. The test looking at taxi routes to the gates, the aero bridge and the fueling process ahead of the start of commercial flights in October. To the US now, and a group of 22 states has filed a lawsuit against Amazon amid allegations of marketplace manipulation. The alleged scheme netted $20 billion US dollars for the company since 2019. In sport, the NRL's controversial kickoff experiment isn't going away just yet. The league said to trial the rule in 2 more games this round, despite criticism from players and coaches. And in the AFL, the Dockers train today as final preparations ramp up ahead of Thursday's qualifying final against Hawthorn. Coach Justin Longmuir says the whole team needs to trust in the work they've done so far this year.
7: We should have a lot of belief, not just those four coming back. We should have a lot of belief from what we've done and have a lot of belief that our footy stands up. So, yeah, we're not definitely not taking this game lightly.

0: Cater. Never miss a beat.
1: JY, turn me up. Miami. That's for all my scammers and my kid money.

0: Khalid is coming back to Australia for the It's Always Summer Somewhere tour. Playing four massive shows in Perth, Brisbane, Melbourne and Sydney this November. See Khalid live in Australia, performing songs from his new album, After the Sun Goes Down. For ticket details, head to frontiertouring.com.
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6: Bonnie Regulars, the drive breakdown eastbound Smithfield Road. Traffic is slow going the M4 motorway outbound at Homebush Bay Drive. Also looking very busy around Chullora for the Hume Highway to Rookwood Road. Parramatta Road building up from Clyde heading all the way through to Auburn. Eastlake Southern Cross drivers struggle getting into the airport tunnel. A couple of cars in the clearway for Kaima General Homes Drive coming around to Brighton Le Sands right near the beachfront. 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
1: Double R with the factory rims. 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
1: 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Freaked out, show 'em that you freaked out. Freaked out, I can tell you freaked out.
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4: Morning, Rig. Watch out for a breakdown. Elizabeth Drive at Smithfield Road affecting an eastbound lane. We've got a crash in Carringbar affecting traffic. Kingsway at Gannons Road. Also slow along Brighton-Lessands, General Home Drive. A couple of cars were in the clearway, now cleared off, leaving delays back into the airport tunnel and all the way through to East Lake Southern Cross Drive. M4 motorway queued up westbound from Burwood and slow going to the Prospect Highway. Milwaukee's outdoor power-up three-day event starts Thursday. 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Monique Bovino with your latest traffic on Kata.
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8: Enforcer Peters, we've got a breakdown eastbound Campbell Road, only one lane able to move through. For Borker Mills, the M2, a breakdown sitting westbound in lane 2. M7 Hinchinbrook, a breakdown southbound at Cowpasture Road. Lots of breakdowns this afternoon. Also for Carringbar, Tarrant Point Road and Parowina Road, a bus breakdown sitting in southbound traffic. Fairly heavy traffic, Northmead, James Rush Drive to Windsor Road westbound, and Parramatta, Great Western Highway, O'Connell Streets are slow. 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
9: Hey there, I'm Erin Roan with the latest. An Australian who had previously been unaccounted for following catastrophic flooding across the Nepal-Tibet border has been found safe. Federal government officials say they've made contact with the Aussie Intibet, with the person now receiving support and managing to contact their loved ones. It means the number of Aussies missing following the disaster now falls to 42. The death toll has climbed past 950. The Prime Minister has shrugged off China's warning of consequences following the inclusion of Taiwan in the Pacific Islands Forum in Palau. China's envoy says they have serious concerns about the inclusion, but Anthony Albanese says what's best for the region should be decided by those in it.
10: I think this is primarily a gathering of the Pacific family, the members of the Pacific Islands Forum. The Pacific Islands Forum determines what happens here, not any other country.
9: Australia has locked in a fifth consecutive month of declines across the housing market. Figures from Cotality showing the National Value Index fell almost 1% in August, with home values now sitting 3.6% below the peak seen in March. Cotality's Jared Berg says while another rate hike is predicted, we could see cuts as soon as next year.
11: Realistically, if the forecasts around inflation are correct, the Reserve Bank may be able to start cutting in the middle of next year, and that might see the market start to recover.
9: And there are grave concerns for legendary singer Lionel Richie. The 77-year-old fell ill during a concert in the US. He has been rushed to hospital. In sport, Australia has named its one-day squad for its series in Zimbabwe and South Africa later on this month. Marnus Labuschagne, one of five players dropped. Ben Dwarshuis, Todd Murphy and Liam Scott also dumped. And the Brisbane Lions are gearing up for their qualifying final against an embattled Sydney outfit on Saturday. Lions co-captain Harris Andrews says they're just focusing on their own game though.
12: Coming back to our process is important for us, regardless of who's out on the field. We know that the Swans are a really proud outfit and, you know, they're going to be super competitive and obviously a really great team, and they've shown that over a long period of time.
0: Cater.
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0: 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Love a song and can't get enough of it?
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4: Carringbar, Tarra Point Road, Parowina Road, bus breakdown Sydney southbound to the M4 Hull Road, a breakdown eastbound to the shoulder lane, speeds coming back to 40Ks at Burnett Street. Looking pretty busy for the M2 after a breakdown westbound from Lane Cove Road and all the way through to Borkham Hills. We're seeing traffic bunching up a French's Forest, Warringah Road west of the Wakehurst Parkway, and the M5 delayed westbound moving through Briggsby to Casula. Whether you're moving, decluttering your home or office, or heading overseas, let Storage King help you start your new chapter. Stuff it, live more, search Storage King today. Monique Bovino with your latest traffic on Kater.
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1: Vineyard, Windsor Road, police operation northbound abandoned road. Looking over to Liverpool for the Hume Highway, Memorial Avenue, a bus breakdown southbound in that right turn lane. Eastlake, Southern Cross Drive, a crawl into the airport tunnel. Delays Sydney Harbour Bridge in both directions. The Ryde Bridge looking heavy from Top Ryde City into Rhodes with queues all the way back to Twin Road North Ryde. M2, delayed westbound North Epping, reports of a crash. Carlingford, Marston Road, Rickard Street, delaying traffic near Carlingford Court. 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Monique Bovino with your latest traffic on Cater.
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garage. I got 100 cars, just for the underdogs. 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I told him 100 large. I want the gold wraps, printed up double R.

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6: Vineyard, Windsor Road, police operation northbound Abandoned Road. Looking over to Liverpool for the Hume Highway, Memorial Avenue, a bus breakdown southbound in that right turn lane. Eastlake, Southern Cross Drive, a crawl into the airport tunnel. Delays Sydney Harbour Bridge in both directions. The Ride Bridge looking heavy from Top Ride City into Rhodes with queues all the way back to Twin Road North Ride. M2, delayed westbound North Epping, reports of a crash. Carlingford, Marston Road, Rickard Street, delaying traffic near Carlingford Court. 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Monique Bovino with your latest traffic on KDAR.
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7: Hey there, I'm Erin Roan. The number of Australians unaccounted for in the Nepal region following catastrophic flooding has fallen to 42, with one person confirmed safe on the Tibet side of the border. Government officials say they've made contact with the Aussie, who has also been in contact with their loved ones. The death toll has climbed past 950. Meantime, our PM says Australia will continue to offer whatever support is needed to the region.
8: A RAF C-17A carrying humanitarian supplies has left Australia on its way to Kathmandu. There are now some 18 Australian response team personnel in Kathmandu.
7: It's not the news mortgage holders want to hear. ANZ has joined the chorus of economists expecting a rate hike this year to keep on top of inflation. The bank says they've tipped a rise of 25 basis points in November. It comes as house prices across the country continue to fall, posting a drop of almost 1% in August alone. To the US now, and a former Southside Crips gang leader has been found guilty of the murder of Tupac Shakur nearly three decades after he was gunned down in Vegas. A jury taking just 3 hours to reach the verdict against Dwayne Keith Davis. He is now facing life in prison but has indicated plans to appeal. And Dolly Parton fans will get the opportunity to pay the ultimate tribute next year. Her estate has announced Dolly Fest, a 2-day celebration across Nashville and London. It was originally planned for her 80th birthday this year, with hopes Dolly would perform and host. In sport, Aussie selectors have swung the axe ahead of the one-day series against Zimbabwe and South Africa. Manus Labuschagne, one of five players dropped off the back of poor form. Pat Cummins and Mitch Stark to join the squad for the South African part of the tour. And Nathan Cleary says he won't be rushed into deciding where he'll play beyond 2027. The Panthers superstar becomes a free agent from November 1st, but insists his focus is firmly on the NRL finals. He says it is a big decision. He's happy to take his time before weighing up his future.
1: The Chief Rocker.

0: DJ Nike. 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Right now, you're listening to Kata.
1: Yo. For the city, though. 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Okay.

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Way out of dip out of six. 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Just like it did. Why was TPS at my crib until you boy slid? It is what it is. Check signing is my kink. 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
2: Breakdown Tarrinba, Tarrin Point Road, Parowina Road, southbound Prospect M4, eastbound off-ramp Prospect Highway. Watch out for a truck breakdown. West Ride Victoria Road, a heavy run all the way through to West Parade. Coming over the Ride Bridge, a heavy southbound trip to Rhodes with delays back to Quarry Road. Traffic is delayed for the M2 westbound North Rocks. Quite slow for Epping, heading westbound Epping Road to Blackson Road, and delays for the M5 westbound at the River Road. 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
1: Breakdown, Taringbar, Taring Point Road, Parowina Road, southbound, Prospect M4, eastbound off-ramp, Prospect Highway, watch out for a truck breakdown. West Ride, Victoria Road, a heavy run all the way through to West Parade. Coming over the Ride Bridge, a heavy southbound trip to Rhodes with delays back to Quarry Road. Traffic is delayed for the M2 westbound North Rocks. Quite slow for Epping, heading westbound Epping Road to Blackson Road, and delays for the M5 westbound at the River Road. 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
8: Breakdown, Towering Bar, Tarrin Point Road, Parowina Road, southbound, Prospect M4, eastbound off-ramp, Prospect Highway, watch out for a truck breakdown. West Ryde, Victoria Road, a heavy run all the way through to West Parade. Coming over the Ryde Bridge, a heavy southbound trip to Rhodes with delays back to Quarry Road. Traffic is delayed for the M2 westbound North Rocks. Quite slow for Epping, heading westbound Epping Road to Blackson Road, and delays for the M5 westbound at the River Road. 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
2: But then they're gone off at the next stop before I can decide whether this is fate or I'm just being dramatic again.
3: Thought I was just passing through, I was on a boys' night, but the plans might move, the lights in your eyes stopped me in my shoes, I was down all week, now I'm looking at you.

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I was down all week, now I'm looking at you. 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
1: I heard what you said through the grapevine. Funny thing about your problems, they ain't mine. Staying up through the late night. 20 seconds to game time. Getting religious with it. High crossing these state lines. Working hard through the late nights. 20

grapevine. Funny thing about your problems, they ain't mine. Staying up through the late night, 20 seconds to game time. Getting religious with it, high across any state lines. Working hard through the

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0: baby.
1: Khalid is coming back to Australia for the It's Always Summer Somewhere tour. 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See Khalid live in Australia, performing songs from his new album, After the Sun Goes Down. 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
1: 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You know, I just had a little bit too much of Hennessy. Just gonna tell you how I feel. 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

0: 10, girl, you a 10. 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
2: 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Yeah. 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Yeah. 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

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Why was TPS at my crib until you boy slid? It is what it is. Check signing is my kink, pushing out ink, I feel like a squid. I will probably need a YouTube search just for me to do it.

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5: Denzer Park, Elizabeth Drive, Smithfield Road, two-car crash delaying traffic both ways. Abbotsbury, Elizabeth Drive, Hackett Road, car and motorcycle crash westbound. Over in Strathfield, a breakdown, Centenary Driveway, Bruno Road southbound. And Ingleburn, Cumberland Road at Oxford Road, lights are blacked out. Double Bay, New South End Road at Knox Street, emergency roadwork delaying traffic in both directions. Traffic is building for the M5, city-bound Casula. 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
8: Mostly fine today across Western Sydney, a top of 28 in Penrith. Morning, I'm Jai Moss with the latest. Caught today for a Parramatta rideshare driver who's been charged over a series of alleged sexual offences, including an incident involving a passenger in the city last weekend. Police allege the 28-year-old's been involved in a number of incidents this year across Sydney's southwest and the south coast. Meantime, the first passenger plane has touched down at Western Sydney Airport as part of ongoing testing. The Jetstar plane landed yesterday morning, preparing for the first ticketed passenger flights in October. Federal Transport Minister Catherine King says it's a milestone for the West.
9: For the first time, a Jetstar passenger plane has come to land at the next airport and tested systems like air bridges, refuelling, baggage services and more.
8: And it appears pill testing is here to stay in New South Wales, with the state government committing $4.3 million to offer drug checking services at up to 15 music festivals each year. Over to sports, Sydney Swans coach Dean Cox has left the door open for the 5 suspended players to return to the club before the season's end, although that doesn't mean they'd play. He's also told 360 he's kept in touch with the Pullman 5.
10: Oh, I speak about their welfare, how they're going, if we can support in any way. I haven't spoken to them at all about the police investigation.
8: And in NRL, the Roosters have rested 9 players for Friday night's clash with the Bunnies, including James Tedesco and their new halves pairing of Daly Cherry-Evans and Hugo Savala.

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0: K to breakfast and you can drive home with K Sarah this afternoon from 3. She spoke to Budger recently about his new album.
1: I love hearing an artist do a full body of work. 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
1: Which is very brave. A lot of people like to bank their albums up with stacks of features to take the pressure off. And you've worked with some incredible producers. Tell me how this happened and who did you work with on the album?
2: Yeah, I work with so many incredible producers, musicians and songwriters. Very privileged to work with some of my favourites. Omar's Keith, you know, did Channel Orange with Frank Ocean and Jay-Z and Jill Scott, Philip Lawrence as well.
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5: At Denver Park, Elizabeth Drive blocked eastbound. Two-car crash, Smithfield Road, westbound lanes also affected. North Parramatta breakdown, James Rush Drive, Pennadales Road. Stratfield, Centenary Driveway, Bruna Road, truck breakdown in southbound traffic. Abbotsbury, Elizabeth Drive and Hackett Road, a crash with a car and motorcycle. Motorists are being directed past the site on the right turn lane at the moment. It's fairly busy around Ingleburn, Cumberland Road at Oxford Road with lights blacked out. Census night was Tuesday, the 11th of August. There's still time to complete. 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Monique Bovino with your latest traffic on KDAR.
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1: 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That's when I knew that your heart was scarring. 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

0: This is Kate at Breakfast, and you can drive home with Kate Sarah this afternoon from 3. Recently, she spoke to Budra about his new record.
1: Was this done here in Australia, or did you travel to go to them?
2: Most of it was done in Hollywood. I actually, when I tour, I was over there touring, and I don't like to be writing and touring at the same time because I feel like it's very different modes for me. But I was convinced to do one session, and it was with Omas, and he did majority of the album. Overall, it was just like, it was a great time. Everyone told me that an Aussie songwriter's worst nightmare is like an LA writing trip, but I had a great time.
1: Yes!
2: I had a great time.
0: I'm going to play you Drake after the 7 o'clock news and Kate at Breakfast. 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
4: Botany, Foreshore Road, Hale Street, a breakdown northbound in the right turn lane affecting traffic. Balker Mills, Windsor Road, Old Northern Road, breakdown southbound, Double Bay, New South Ed Road at Knox Street, emergency roadwork. Ingleburn, Cumberland High Road at Oxford Road, we've got lights that are still blacked out. Stratfield to Tenerife Drive, we've run a road truck breakdown remaining in southbound traffic. Macquarie Park, Lanco Road, building up to the M2. Crash reported, Homebush Bay Drive, Liberty Grove, Underwood Road. Just 8 days until Paw Patrol, the Dino movie, rolls into cinemas. 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Monique Bovino with your latest traffic on KDAR.
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6: Mostly fine across the Blue Mountains today, a top of 22 in Katoomba. Morning, Jai Mossy with the latest. Another milestone for Western Sydney Airport before commercial services take off, with the first passenger jet landing yesterday morning. The Jetstar plane was testing out things like the airport's air bridges and refuelling systems. Transport Minister Catherine King says it comes less than 2 months out from the first passenger flight.
7: It's a Jetstar flight to the Gold Coast that will be our first flight from Western Sydney Airport in just 54 days. So this is an important test to ensure every system works and we're ready to go on day one.
6: Meantime, a Sydney rideshare driver has been charged following an investigation into a string of alleged sexual offences across Sydney and the South Coast. One allegedly took place over the weekend. The 28-year-old is due to face court later today. And New South Wales is expanding its pill testing program after a landmark trial found it reduced harm at music festivals. The state government will fund the service for the next 4 years. Checking sports, starting with NRL, and Cronulla's Cam McInnes says he'd be gutted if his side's first home final wasn't at Shark Park. Amid talk, it could be shifted to a larger venue.
8: Our home, Shark Park, so yeah, I didn't know if there was a rule change that they can just put in, but then again, the NRL changes rules all the time, don't they?
6: And a major signing for the Western Sydney Wanderers, with dual premiership winner Rhianna Polisina returning to the club. She'll join the Wanderers for the upcoming two A-League seasons, a return to where her professional career started.
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0: Hugh Gale with the biggest song in the country after 7:20 on Cater Breakfast. 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
0: 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Now, Nichelle and Skyly in Baulkham Hills had a crack at this yesterday. This artist is coming to Australia in October. So, would you like me to play it to you again?
2: Oh, sure.
0: Do you guys know the title and artist of that one?
2: Oh, it's definitely Baby Steps by Olivia Dean.
3: Yeah.
0: You sure?
2: Pretty sure, yeah.
3: Yeah.
0: Okay. All I do is win, win, win, no matter what. You're 100% correct. Well done.
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5: Ingleburn lights are blacked out. Cumberland Road, Oxford Road, Horsley Park, a breakdown the M7 northbound off ramp to the Horsley Drive eastbound. Mascot breakdown, Wentworth Avenue, Southern Cross Drive, westbound traffic. And also for Balker Mills, Windsor Road, Old Northern Road, breakdown sitting in southbound traffic. Liberty Grove, only earlier crashes cleared off for Homebush Bay Drive at Australia Avenue. Still a slow northbound trip all the way through to the Ryde Bridge, seeing delays as well. Drummoy, Victoria Road, citybound Lyons Road. 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Monique Bovino with your latest traffic on Kader.
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9: I heard what you said through the grapevine. Funny thing about your problems, they ain't mine. Staying up through the late night. 20 seconds to game time. Getting religious with it. Time crossing these state lines. Working hard through the late nights. 20

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0: Hello, I'm Jake Powell, and this is where I like to get you up to date with everything that's going on around the world. Now, Brad Pitt has a new movie coming out at the end of this month called Heart of the Beast. Now, this is one of those survival adventure movies where Brad Pitt, he's stuck in the wilderness with his dog, Odin, and they have to get from point A to point B. Filmed in New Zealand, looks absolutely beautiful.
2: This is Odin. He is a highly trained combat canine. He has seen war and ferocious hardships. Miles. No one's coming for us.
3: I got you.
2: Go on, boy. Go on.
0: Oh, that better not be sad. I'm telling you what. I have a dog. Her name's Waffle. And if anything ever happened to Waffle, I'd be, you know, you love your animals, right? So Heart of the Beast. I think I'm going to go see that anyway. I'm going to brave it out. But Brad Pitt, that comes out at the end of the month. And that's what's popping on Cater Breakfast.

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3: Ingleburn, Debris, Hume Motorway, Brooks Road Overpass affecting northbound traffic. The M5 Mascot two-car crash eastbound near the tunnel exit. Slow going Horsley Park, the M7 off-ramp to the Horsley Drive eastbound. And traffic is slow around Mascot, Wentworth Avenue, Southern Cross Drive with a breakdown sitting in westbound traffic. Fairly busy for the M2 delay, citybound north ride and travelling to Langgove Tunnel. A busy run over the ride bridge both ways, roads to Top Ride City. 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
5: Mostly fine conditions across Sydney today, a top of 28 in St Mary's. Morning, Jai Mossy with the latest. A Parramatta rideshare driver is due in court later today after he was charged over a string of alleged sexual offences, including one on the weekend. The 28-year-old was arrested at Millers Point yesterday afternoon. The alleged offences in Sydney's southwest and the south coast date back to January. Meantime, the Federal Transport Minister says Western Sydney Airport has passed its latest test after yesterday's landing of a Jetstar plane. The plane landed yesterday morning, preparing for the first ticketed passenger flights in October. Catherine King says it's a milestone for the West.
6: And now for the first time, a Jetstar passenger plane has come to land at the next airport and tested systems like air bridges, refuelling, baggage services and more.
5: And New South Wales is expanding its pill testing program after a landmark trial found it reduced harm at music festivals. The state government will fund the service for the next 4 years. Checking sport, a boost for the Panthers with co-captain Isaiah Yeo named on an extended bench for the clash against the Tigers on Sunday. While the Roosters are resting 9 of their players for Friday night's blockbuster against the Bunnies, former Chook Braith and Nasta telling Fox it's probably the right move.
7: Given the last 2 weeks, a full reset and try and put that last couple of weeks behind, and hopefully for their sake they can reproduce what they did against Panthers 3 weeks ago.
5: And Swans coach Dean Cox says he's stayed in touch with the 5 players who've copped season-ending suspensions for breaching team standards.
0: This is Cater.

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0: 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Like Nichelle and Skyly in Balkan Hills yesterday. Do you guys know the title and artist of that one?
3: Oh, it's definitely Baby Steps by Olivia Dean.
4: Yeah.
0: You sure?
3: Pretty sure, yeah.
4: Yeah.
0: Okay. All I do is win, no matter what. You're 100% correct. Well done.
3: Oh, yeah.
0: You've won. Well done. Okay, so, yeah, what are you going to spend your $100 Harvey Norman voucher on?
3: We'll figure it out later.
0: Yeah, fair play. Time to go shopping after school, I imagine.
3: Yeah.
0: Sleep well, live better. Upgrade to Australian-made mattress now at Harvey Norman. And Case Raj is going to play you the brand new song this afternoon at 4 o'clock. 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
0: 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I think
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4: need a little privacy, girl. Kata. Kata. And Mate Motorway, Arncliffe, a truck breakdown eastbound causing delays with speeds back to 40Ks. Quite slow for traffic around Mascot, Wentworth Avenue, Southern Cross Drive with a breakdown westbound. Looking busy for Strathfield Centenary Drive, Hume Highway to Arthur Street, M4 delayed citybound at James Roos Drive on ramp, and looking busy Rouse Hill, Windsor Road coming to Schofields Road, North Mead, Windsor Road building up to Churchill Drive and from James Roos Drive. 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
1: Hater Breakfast.
0: Tupac's killer from 1996 has officially been named and now convicted. So Dwayne Davis, he was a gang leader who ordered the hit on Tupac. So Tupac rolled up to a set of traffic lights and unfortunately was assassinated. And apparently it was because Davis's nephew, the guy who ordered the hit, Davis's nephew had been beaten up. So it was like a revenge killing. Now, absolutely nuts. It's taken like 30 plus years for this to happen. But Tupac's killer officially going to jail. Huge. It's Kate of Breakfast. Stereotype.

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2: 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It's about self-love in all aspects. 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
1: Let's go. 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
0: Khalid talking about lacking confidence in himself.
2: Because it's very intimidating to work with these giants that are so successful. And I used to be the modest type. And that used to keep me away from collaborating because I always used to feel like I wasn't good enough.
0: But now, he wants to be in the room working with everyone. So I respect him for that. And you're going to hear him after the 9 o'clock news on Kate at Breakfast.

0: 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Never miss a beat.
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2: This is culturally inappropriate.

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5: Breakdown for the M8 motorway through Arncliffe, really delaying eastbound traffic. We've got a lane knocked out, speeds back to 40k's, and delays are back near King George's Road. Slow going for the M2, citybound north ride this morning, making your way towards the Warringah Freeway. For Ermington, Silverton Road, a heavy crawl southbound towards Holker Street. Delays for the M4 tunnel, citybound coming towards Homebush Bay Drive. Delays back to James Roush Drive, and Parramatta Road is stacking up through Clyde. 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Monique Bovino with your latest traffic on CADA.
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7: Mostly fine today across Western Sydney, a top of 28 in Penrith. Morning, I'm Jai Moss with the latest. Police are investigating whether a case of mistaken identity is behind the latest Sydney gangland hit. Marco Tapia was shot dead inside his Glen Alpine home in the early hours of yesterday morning. Meantime, a Sydney rideshare driver has been charged following an investigation into a string of alleged sexual offences across Sydney and the South Coast. One allegedly took place over the weekend. The 28-year-old is due to face court later today. And the Federal Transport Minister says Western Sydney Airport's passed its latest test after yesterday's landing of a Jetstar plane. The flight landed yesterday morning, preparing for the first ticketed passenger flights in October. Catherine King says it's a milestone for the West.
8: Hundreds of freight flights have taken off and landed at Western Sydney International. And now, for the first time, a Jetstar passenger plane has come to land at the next airport and tested systems like air bridges, refuelling, baggage services and more.
7: Checking sport, team sheets for the final round of the NRL home and away season have been released, with Jai Arrow to skipper the Bunnies in Friday night's clash with the Chooks. And Swans coach Dean Cox says he's stayed in touch with the five players who copped season-ending suspensions for breaching team standards. He's told AFL 360 they could return to the club before the season's end.
9: There's no time frame of when they will return. We'll keep talking about it each day and assess the situation from there.
0: Cater. Never miss a beat.

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Let me know what you think of the music you hear on Cater, like Hugh Gell and Post Malone before 9:20. Yes, $200 cash. 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It's Cater Breakfast. Yeah.

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0: 40 with such shebang. All of my ops, stay this. 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They trying to get back on the net. I'm trying to get back in the flesh.
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1: Hello, I'm Jake Powell, and this is where I like to get you up to date with everything that's going on around the world. Now, Brad Pitt has a new movie coming out at the end of this month called Heart of the Beast. Now, this is one of those survival adventure movies where Brad Pitt, he's stuck in the wilderness with his dog, Odin, and they have to get from point A to point B. Filmed in New Zealand, looks absolutely beautiful.
2: This is Odin. He is a highly trained combat canine. He has seen war and ferocious hardships. Oh, 58 miles. No one's coming for us.
3: I got you.
2: Go on, boy, go on.
1: Oh, that better not be sad. I'm telling you what. I have a dog. Her name's Waffle. And if anything ever happened to Waffle, I'd be, you know, you love your animals, right? So Heart of the Beast, I think I'm going to go see that anyway. I'm going to brave it out. But Brad Pitt, that comes out at the end of the month.

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2: Hey, what's going on? I'm Jake Powell, and I have to get out of here because after 10 o'clock, it's the Cater Wave, which is 60 minutes of non-stop music. So you're going to hear New Zealand's Fat Papi, David Guetta, Drake, Olivia Rodrigo, plus way more. But I'll catch you tomorrow from 6 for Cater Breakfast. I hope you have a great rest of your day. I look forward to talking to you tomorrow. Bye.
3: I heard what you said through the grapevine. 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Getting religious with it. Time crossing these state lines. 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
6: Mostly fine across the Blue Mountains today, a top of 22 in Katoomba. Morning, Jai Mofsy with the latest. The Federal Transport Minister says Western Sydney Airport has passed its latest test after yesterday's landing of a Jetstar plane. The flight landed yesterday morning, preparing for the first ticketed passenger flights in October. Catherine King says it's a milestone for the West.
7: We've had firefighting tankers land at the airport. Hundreds of freight flights have taken off and landed at Western Sydney International. And now for the first time, a Jetstar passenger plane has come to land at the next airport and tested systems like air bridges, refuelling, baggage services and more.
6: Overseas, thousands remain missing following the devastating floods in Nepal, including 38 Australians. Relief agencies say families are living in extremely difficult conditions while rescue crews continue battling difficult terrain to get aid into isolated communities.
8: What we're starting to see now is a very serious secondary threat of illness for the communities that are still living in there or in the evacuation centres. With the mud that has come down, there's also a very strong smell of decay.
6: National Director of World Vision Nepal, Roslyn Gabrielle, speaking there. And changing pace, Specsavers has been named Australia's best large employer to work for. A new workplace survey found 87% of staff back the company's culture. Hotel giant Hilton ranks second, with tech firm Cisco rounding out the top three. In sport, Luke Metcalf is confident he'll